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0: Man, I can't wait to see that song live on Saturday. Of course, our headliner for the 2026 MMRBQ, it's here. It's MMRBQ weekend, man. I am super, super, super excited. Of course, if you go to our Instagram, I think it's up on our Facebook page as well. But if you go to our Instagram, probably up on the website, WMMR.com, set times are up there. And I believe Sully and the boys are set to hit the stage roughly about 9:45 or so on Saturday night. Of course, Alice Cooper on the bill. We got Des Rocks. We got Everclear. We got the Hooters, man. It is going to be a ton of fun over there. Congratulations to everybody that won their way in via the ticket raid that Ryan was hosting a little bit earlier up there at the Duncan in Norristown. You know what? We still haven't given away the 4-pack of tickets for Saturday night. So you're still listening for the Let's Go Flyers. When you hear that sounder, that is going to be your cue to call. And again, we're looking for caller number 22. And we picked 22 because, of course, Coach Rick Tockett, former Flyer, of course. That was his jersey number, his sweater number when he played for the Flyers as well. So caller 22, when you hear that, Let's Go Flyers. Could be in the next 20 minutes or so before Jackie Bam Bam arrives here on MMR. So what we're going to do is we're going to take this quick break. Coming back on the other side, some Fuel, Papa Roach, Offspring, Return the Dust, and more. Leading up to King Dracula spelled backwards. We're live from playoff hockey down here in South Philadelphia here on MMR.
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Hey, you ever want to get undercover with a vampire? Well, tonight's your chance. It's Undercover Thursday with me, Drocky Bam Bam. I'll see you tonight at 7.

0: 93 WMR, everything that rocks. Again, Flyers pregame block party, game number three. Again, round number two, Flyers versus Canes. Again, puck drop 8 o'clock this evening. Got to congratulate Mike Schaefer from Wilmington, Delaware. He heard the Flyers sounder. He knew to call in. He was caller 22. He won himself a 4-pack tickets to join us on Saturday night down here at the Big Joint, the Xfinity Mobile Arena, for game number four. Also, I want to congratulate Stephen Heisler from Glen Mills out there in Exton. He was our latest $1,000 winner, part of MMR's No Sad Doughs. We're getting ready to wrap up the program here. Of course, Jackie Bam Bam headed your way shortly. Joining us at the broadcast booth, one last final guest, we got the Philly sports guy. What's up, man?
1: Hey, how are you? It's good to see you.
0: Good to see you, too. Of course, we're neighbors and friends, and but we have the commonality of Dolan's Bar there in Ridley Park. That's our watering grounds over there. Your backyard, as you like to call it.
1: Exactly.
0: Your living room.
1: Although I haven't been there very much lately.
0: Yeah,
1: so,
0: man.
1: It's been crazy.
0: I've seen you all over the place. It's just like, where in the world is Philly sports guy? You know, whether you're over at the NFL draft or whatever playoff game or wherever, whenever. I mean, you travel, you go on the road games and all this kind of stuff, too. And my question to you, first of all, how are you received in other cities? And obviously Philly has this sort of stigma about them that we're like among the worst sports fans in the world, or out of all the sporting, you know, cities and stuff like that, which I humbly say, hell yeah, bring it on. You know, I wear that like a badge of honor on my chest, but we're not all a-holes. You know what I mean? We're good people around here as
1: right,
0: well.
1: Right.
0: So I would have to assume that like when you go to other cities, especially when you're all, you know, gimmicked up in the Philly sports guy gear, that it's maybe not as harsh as it would have been as you being an outsider coming into Philadelphia. Do you understand what I'm saying?
1: I do. And I will tell you that in most of the cities that I go to, they know me already. So it's not a surprise. When I come, I go there and I take a lot of pictures with the fans, and then the rest of the fans are like, what's going on with this guy? Who's this guy? And then they come over and take pictures with me, and then they start to follow me. Even last night at the Knicks game, which was really tough to leave that stadium afterwards. That was a tough game to lose. But the guy next to me was like, yeah, thank you so much for being a good fan. Like, I was not expecting you to be as good as you were. And that just tells me, and I told him, I says, you know what, I'm respectful. Philadelphia does get a bad rap. You know, it's like, and Knicks fans should know about it because Knicks fans are starting to get that bad rap now too.
0: Yeah.
1: But even still, it's like, you know, you could be respectful and still cheer on your team. And I was still loud. I was still doing everything that I normally do. And it made it more enjoyable for them to realize that I wasn't being the a-hole as you were talking about.
0: Yeah.
1: You know what I mean? It's just, I'm just a normal guy.
0: I think it was, I don't know if it was last series against the Penguins. You were out in Pittsburgh, and I think you were the only one standing up holding a Flyers rally towel, and somebody was taking a video of you as you were like, chant, let's go Flyers, as everybody else was sitting down, all the Pens fans and stuff like that. Now, for fans that come to Philadelphia, like, I've seen very few Hurricane jerseys, Hurricane sweaters, some fans here, but, like, I mean, are they bold for wearing their team colors here? I mean, again, we're good people, but at the same time, I've seen, I was to a Flyers game years ago at the Spectrum when I saw a Jersey Devils fan get stuffed in a barrel trash can outside of the Spectrum, you know what I mean? So we can have those kind of people too, but I give people a lot of credit for wearing their colors in Philadelphia, considering, you know, the stigma of the thing that, you know, Philly fans are a little crazy, you know what I mean?
1: Right. Well, I tell you that not everything's an Eagles game. And Eagles fans have kind of put on the stigma to all Philly fans. When you come into this arena, it's not the same as going to an Eagles game. I would tell you that you, as an opposing fan, you have to wear your thick skin because you are in Philadelphia and we are going to give you a razzing. But if you take it, you know, and just, you know, give it back even, we can give respect to that type of stuff. I tell people, if you don't engage an idiot, you don't have to become one.
0: Yeah, right.
1: And that's a real statement throughout all, because every place has got fans that are bad. And so it doesn't necessarily matter whether you're in Philly, Dallas, New York, L.A. They've all got the same group of people that the small group talks loudest.
0: Yeah.
1: And they're the ones that make the biggest mess.
0: Hey, how are you feeling about tonight's game?
1: Tonight, I think we do well.
0: Yeah.
1: I think that they really took it to them in the overtime. Obviously, they just couldn't put the puck in the net, and then they get that fluky bounce. Hey, you could say whatever. It could have been goaltender interference or whatever. Those bounces happen in the playoffs, and you can't do anything about it. I think tonight they take the play to the Hurricanes, and they win tonight.
0: Yeah.
1: I think that they start to get back on track. I can't say how far they're going to go in this series. Hurricanes are a really good team. The Flyers are learning. And they're in a learning process right here.
0: Yeah, young team.
1: I am glad that we didn't sweep the Penguins, that we got a little bit of adversity. and we learned from that. I think if they swept the Penguins, it would have been almost like unappreciated, you know. And so this, that series, we learned how to win a playoff series. This series, I feel like we're learning how to become a championship team, because the Hurricanes are a championship caliber just by the way they play, the way they're coached, the way they act.
0: Yeah.
1: And they act like they've been there before. It's going to be a tough game tonight, but I think the Flyers are going to pull this one off, and it's going to be 2-1 at the end of the day.
0: You have a hell of a schedule coming up. Of course, we got Flyers tonight, Sixers tomorrow. We got Flyers again on Saturday, Sixers again on Sunday. You're going to be part of the Eagles autism run down here, which is what, 6 a.m. or something on Saturday, right?
1: I'm going to be down here 7:30 in the morning. And then even on Sunday, there's going to be a double duty, because I want to do the Phillies, because the Phillies start at 1 or 1:30, and then I'm going to come over here to the Sixers game, too. So there's going to be a lot of face paint being used and a lot of cheering. However, thank God I don't ever lose my voice. I am.
0: That is true.
1: I am always really good.
0: Very cool. And you're a great follow on social media. Throw it out there so people can follow you and check it out.
1: Anywhere you want to find me, the Philly Sports Guy, I'm there.
0: I love watching your videos of you doing almost the time lapse, but when you paint your face. And then when again, the other night you had Flyers on one half, Sixers on the other, right? So you had it kind of did a little combo thing.
1: You know, people have always told me, what are you going to do about, why don't you do a half and half? And I thought that that was the most appropriate time. It's like, because I couldn't choose between which team to go to, I didn't go to either. I stayed home and I said, all right, now's the time to actually do both paints at the same time.
0: Can I get a Let's Go Flyers? Yeah.
1: Let's Go Flyers! Yeah!
0: The Philly Sports Guy, ladies and gentlemen, one more time. Jamie Paille, thank you very much, man. Really appreciate it.
1: Thank you.
0: A few
1: me.
0: More thank yous before we send you over to Jackie Bam Bam. I want to thank the entire Philadelphia Flyers organization, Xfinity Mobile Arena, of course, the staff and the crew, Megan, Connor, and the rest, our fearless leader, Chuck D'Amico, program director extraordinaire, our promotions team at WMMR, Eric Simon, Alexis T. Ty, I was close, right? Ty. Sorry about that. Brendan Petrilli, my on-site engineer, Jen Scordo, TJ Gleason, my board op back at the station, Rodney Bird, and our entire engineering team. Thank you to our guest, Philly Sports Guy, Flyers Chief Business and Revenue Officer Todd Glickman, and JJ, Jim Jackson, longtime play-by-play announcer for our Philadelphia Flyers. Jackie Bam Bam is on the way next. Go Flyers, and God bless Pierre Robert. We're out.
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0: sun sets on another day in Philadelphia, the moon rises above the city of brotherly love. For some, it's time to cut loose the pressures of the day. For others, there's work to be done. But for one man, it's time to pry open the lid of his coffin, ascend with the stars, and prepare to take his message to the masses. Ladies and gentlemen, your nightmare dressed as a daydream, your guru of darkness and crown prince of the night shift. 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
1: Oh, S-H-I-T, so happy it's Thursday on the eve of the MMRBQ, now on the crazy, crazy Counter Acula Bam Bam program. Taking over the Flyers block party for my man Brent Porsche down there live at Game 3 presented by Michelob Ultra. Brent, the boys and the girls were outside East Food Hall. What a great, great time. So let's go Flyers and let us punch in our full-time Vampire Union cards with these stars, better known as the Rolling Stones. And all this week we begin with their brand new single, as my foreign tongue says, top of the night to all Pierre Robert's good citizens, true music lovers, bloodsuckers, and let us not forget, everybody down there at Chickies and Pete's getting ready. And before I plug in this brand new Rolling Stones song, I just got off the phone with Lisa Shiraki, who you always hear up on stage partying with Mike LeCompt, Reggie Wu from Heaven's Edge, and I think Maddie Cord, my drinking buddy, played this earlier, to get our Flyers going. She did a really cool parody on Zeppelin's Rock and Roll, but it's Let's Go Flyers. So here we go. My girl Lisa, let's do it. Let's paint this town orange and black. Good evening.

0: 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Let's go, Flyers!
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What do you get when you cross Liza Minnelli, Keith Richards, and South Jersey? We let him on the air weeknights at 7. Jackie Bam Bam.

0: Shinedown counting us in with a 3, a 6, and a 5. And that's one of the 5 advanced singles they've given us due to be on their upcoming 8th album, simply titled 8. It's coming out on May the 29th. All here at 93.3 WMMR, your station for the Philadelphia Flyers. And by the way, they're going to be where our Flyers are tonight. Xfinity Mobile Arena. They'll be there July 23rd with Coheed and Cambria. Prior to the world's greatest rock and roll band in front of that, the fabulous Rolling Stones. In the Stars, lead-off single from the upcoming 25th album, Foreign Tongues. Throughout the first week of July, and Jagger, Woody, and Keith all up there in Brooklyn, New York, doing press this weekend, staying up late on Jimmy Fallon, doing some great, great bits. All to be on that upcoming album with special guests, Macca, Paul McCartney, Robert Smith, The Cure, I think Flea from the Chicken Peppers, just to name a few. So I'm getting excited. Hopefully you are too. Me and you, Jackie Bam Bam, King Dracula spelled backwards.
1: King Dracula spelled backwards. What the F?
2: 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Wake up, everybody.
3: 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Jackie Bam Bam.
0: Alrighty, gang, and away we go. I will be keeping score for us tonight. Game 3 in action, South Philadelphia tonight. Dropping the puck again on Game 3. Let's go, Flyers. Yes, and we are getting ready tonight. Speaking of special, special guests on our program tonight, in the 9 o'clock hour, we should be getting a phone call from Florida. I believe that's where the Alice Cooper Band is, because you know they're going to be right here with us this Saturday at our MMRBQ right before Godsmack, co-headlining the queue this year. And my old roommate, Ryan Roxy, the great guitarist, one of the three in the Alice Cooper Band, should be calling us tonight to talk about the MMRBQ and how's it going on the road with Alice Cooper. So look for a phone call tonight in the 9 o'clock hour with Ryan Roxy, our special guest this evening. Also, I want you to set your Mickey Mouse watches. Next hour, prize call for an opening. I count 4. I got a 4-pack of tickets to Blackstone Cherry. So that's waiting for us inside the prize coffin. Also at 11 o'clock tonight, always on Friday Eves, we're undercover. And in our spotlight tonight, we got a Pioneer Rock and Roll's classic done by a San Francisco band. So that's at 11 o'clock tonight, and hopefully it'll be a Flyers victory party. Let's get one on the boards here tonight. And feel free to be on the touch with us on your fabulous phone, 610-660-9333. Phone them in tonight, live on a roll call. Do my best to get to everybody. All right, it's all here as we saddle in to the only morning show at night. Let's go, Flyers!
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GNR with Mr. Brownstone. A little gem found on their debut album, Appetite for Destruction. And we're going to find their original drummer, Steven Adler, playing all of your favorite Guns N' Roses classics at Parks Excite Center with Sebastian Bach of Skid Row. That MMR concert event will take place right before Halloween, October the 23rd. Prior to From Ashes to New, from Lancaster and Drag Me. We drive that off their fifth album, Reflections. And they are in town 1 week from today, playing the Fillmore, supporting the Black Veil Brides, and I believe they're going to be stopping by the Preston Steve show. Most likely perform that song on their show. Prior to one of the Beatles, the quiet one, George Harrison, and his prayer and personal statement to the Lord, give me love, give me peace on earth. Lead off single and opening track from his fourth album in 1973, Living in Another World, with the X-ray hand on the cover. And you can really hear Delaney Bramlett's on George's slide on that track, along with Nicky Hopkins and Gary Wright. And that single came out today, 1973. And how ironic, it took Macca's My Love out of the number one position. So number one was George, and number two was Paul McCartney. Jackie Bam Bam, a UFO, is going to land on our speakers right now. Criminally underrated, Phil Mobb, Michael Schenka, Pete Way, Andy Parker, Paul Raymond, Tonka. What an amazing band. And they dropped their sixth album on Chrysalis Records on us today also, 49 years ago. The follow-up to No Heavy Petting, and this key song was your title track. It's Lights Out, UFO, in the nighttime on MMR.